can't lie, yo. It's the not knowing that I can't take. There's this fear in my belly that I can't shake. Trying to remember what my mum say, but can't fill the space on these dark days. Strange, thought they told you I was done with that. They're trying to roll me up in bubble wrap. Maybe just lost and they ain't coming back. I saw the lightning but I never saw the thunderclap. But I know it's coming, I know it isn't over. Looking under cushions on the sofa, behind bedroom doors, lifting up the corner of the poster. Still I can't figure if I'm closer. Yeah, yo, I'd be lagging if I said I wasn't scared. I'd be lagging if I said I wasn't there. I'd be lagging if I said I weren't excited. End of every night, getting quagger, wondering who's really there. Fall asleep inside the chair I used to write in. Now I only spend the night in. Rocking back and forth, maybe more exciting. The sky looks bright when. Hey, yo, the sky looks bright when.

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The bedpost turning to an island. And I'm laying there beside him. Yeah. 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The birds flag above us, angels are living here among us. Look at me doing what a mom does, yeah. Same time, look at what a father does. More stress, yo, we didn't ask for love. 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An afterthought, or are they harsh on us? Funny how the past can judge still. But the only thing that's real really is that pressure that you feel. A man trained to, yeah, I'm just a man trained to kill. 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
2: 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Everyone pipes up on a nosy stint. Push up my top lip on a frowsy ting. Good gal gone bad on a lousy ting.

the huts of history's shame, I rise. Up from a past rooted in pain, I rise. A black ocean leaping and wide, welling and swelling and bearing in time.